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I'm Brian McKay, and you know Megan Maroney is going to be coming to Xfinity Mobile Arena Saturday, July 11th. But we got another star that's going to be coming your way. Deets tomorrow morning at 10 a.m. Here's Riley Green and Carly Pierce on XTU.

0: 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I woke up on the wrong side of the truck bed this morning. 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

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Her Dandelion album has quickly become the number one album in country music. And here's one of the reasons why. It's Ella Langley with Morgan Wallen. 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
3: Yeah. I'm going to give you a clue. 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
3: Yeah, so we're just really looking Wilt for his Young? Last name. No, just Wilt. 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
4: 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Just Wilt. W-I-L-T. Wilt.
1: Wilt. Wilty Nelson. I don't know.
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Hanging out on a Sunday night. I'm Brian McKay. Andy Summer Show back in action tomorrow morning. Did you get to see our own Jeff Kirchen? 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
1: 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It's Jason Aldean. 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

0: 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North wind blowing
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0: 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Really only got 10, I beat it, 90 years left. And McCoy Moore. It's Hardy's The Country Country Tour. I woke up on the wrong side of the truck bed this morning. And XTU knows country. And this is the lineup for our 92.5 XTU Anniversary Show side stage. 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

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It's Brian McKay wrapping up your weekend together. Graylin James, part of the fun, Cinco de Mayo, Sweet Lucy's, and we got another country act that's going to be coming to the Delaware Valley right in our own backyard. All the deets happening tomorrow morning at 10 a.m. Here's Bailey Zimmerman on 92.5 XTU.

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And not only is he performing in Vegas as a country star, but he's actually been a fixture in some of the DJ booths in Vegas. It's Dustin Lynch on XTU.

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1: Hey there, it's Elena, and welcome to a brand new week of Backstage Country with a brand new host. 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
1: And from Nashville to the Link, where he's going to be performing live this summer, it's Morgan Wallen. 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

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I'm Brian McKay. Thanks for being a part of our country house for your Sunday night. And from country houses to concert venues, we got another country star that's going to be coming your way. 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

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That's wonderful. It's Luke Combs.

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1: I think it adds to the taste.
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1: 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Like,
0: 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It goes right
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0: anyway.
1: 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Yeah,
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1: Cares?
2: I like a little dander on my dog.
1: Yeah. Love it.
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Brian McKay, wrapping up your weekend. The Andy Summer Show, back at it tomorrow morning at 5:30. Don't forget, major concert announcement is going to be happening tomorrow morning at 10 a.m. Meantime, a little taste of the side stage for the XTU anniversary show from one of the stars that's going to be part of the fun. It's Preston Cooper, One for the Road, 92.5 XTU.

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6: I'm Becca, and here's what's happening this week in Nashville. Ella Langley recently partnered with fragrance house Noise to release her first signature perfume called Be Her Eau de Parfum. They say it's a warm, rich, gender-neutral floral scent featuring notes of violet, peony, tobacco accord, and salted amber. I have no idea what that smells like, but if you want to find out, Be Her by Ella Langley is available at Ulta Beauty. And Ella says that having her own perfume has always been a dream of hers.
7: I have always wanted to do a perfume. It's always been something for me that back in the day when I didn't have a lot of money, I'd go into the store and buy like a little travel thing. Like that would just make my day better. And having a signature scent, there was this girl I'll never forget. I was in seventh grade. She was a senior and she'd walk around and she smelled amazing. And every time she smelled exactly the same. Then I was like, I have to have a signature scent. And I've been wearing the same kind of perfume for the past few years. So when Noise came to us about the perfume, I was like, absolutely. And that process was so cool. I like got to be a little chemist in there. I had like 10 different ones and I got to smell them all, tried them on all my family. I was like walking out to my brothers, like, tried this. Does this smell good on your skin? So it was cool. All my little kid dreams are coming true somehow.
6: Riley Green made his acting debut last month on CBS's Marshalls, and now he's headed back to our televisions as the newest coach on The Voice. Riley will be sitting in one of the big spinning red chairs alongside Kelly Clarkson, Adam Levine, and Queen Latifah. Kelly Clarkson welcomed Riley to The Voice by having one of the custom spinning red chairs delivered to him out on the road while he's on tour, and she warned him that that was one of the last times she intended to be nice to him because she was going to kick his butt on the show. I'm paraphrasing. And again, you'll be able to see Riley Green as the newest coach on The Voice when it premieres this September on NBC. Tucker Wetmore is a pretty fun and gregarious guy, and he loves being around people, and it turns out it's actually a cultural thing for Tucker.
8: I come from a Samoan family, so I don't know if you've ever hung out with like a group of Samoans. They're awesome. It's all filled with love, and you are nothing without the people around you, and that's kind of like the whole culture. It's just like your people are your people, and you love everybody, you know, and that's how I was raised. And so I'm always doing something with my family. I'm always doing something with my friends. I don't care what it is, whether it's sitting in the garage, having a couple beers and watching football, or just doing whatever I can to get out of the house.
6: And that's what's happening this week in Nashville. And here's Tucker Wetmore with Brunette, brought to you by Red Light Management.

0: That's Tucker Wetmore and Brunette, brought to you by Red Light Management, this week in Nashville.
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0: 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North wind blowing
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0: 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When he only got 10, I beat it 90 years left. And McCoy Moore. It's Hardy's The Country Country Tour. I woke up on the wrong side of the truck bed this morning. And XTU knows country. And this is the lineup for our 92.5 XTU Anniversary Show side stage. 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
0: Oh yeah!
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0: 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North wind blowing
1: through a patch of pine. 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
0: With Muscadine Bloodline. When he only got 10, I beat it 90. And McCoy Moore. It's Hardy's The Country Country Tour. I woke up on the wrong side of the truck bed this morning. And XTU knows country. And this is the lineup for our 92.5 XTU Anniversary Show side stage. 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

0: This Week in Nashville, Ella Langley recently partnered with fragrance house Noise to release her first signature perfume called Be Her Eau de Parfum. They say it's a warm, rich, gender-neutral floral scent featuring notes of violet, peony, tobacco accord, and salted amber. I have no idea what that smells like, but if you want to find out, Be Her by Ella Langley is available at Ulta Beauty. And Ella says that having her own perfume has always been a dream of hers.
1: I've always wanted to do a perfume. It's always been something for me that back in the day when I didn't have a lot of money, I'd go into the store and buy like a little travel thing. Like that would just make my day better. And having a signature scent, there was this girl I'll never forget. I was in seventh grade. She was a senior and she'd walk around and she smelled amazing. And every time she smelled exactly the same. Then I was like, I have to have a signature scent. And I've been wearing the same kind of perfume for the past few years. So when Noise came to us about the perfume, I was like, absolutely. And that process was so cool. I like got to be a little chemist in there. I had like 10 different ones and I got to smell them all, tried them on all my family. I was like walking out to my brothers, like, tried this. Does this smell good on your skin? So it was cool. All my little kid dreams are coming true somehow.
0: Riley Green made his acting debut last month on CBS's Marshalls, and now he's headed back to our televisions as the newest coach on The Voice. Riley will be sitting in one of the big spinning red chairs alongside Kelly Clarkson, Adam Levine, and Queen Latifah. Kelly Clarkson welcomed Riley to The Voice by having one of the custom spinning red chairs delivered to him out on the road while he's on tour, and she warned him that that was one of the last times she intended to be nice to him because she was going to kick his butt on the show. I'm paraphrasing. And again, you'll be able to see Riley Green as the newest coach on The Voice when it premieres this September on NBC. Tucker Wetmore is a pretty fun and gregarious guy, and he loves being around people, and it turns out it's actually a cultural thing for Tucker.
2: I come from a Samoan family, so I don't know if you've ever hung out with like a group of Samoans. They're awesome. It's all filled with love, and you are nothing without the people around you, and that's kind of like the whole culture. It's just like your people are your people, and you love everybody, you know, and that's how I was raised. And so I'm always doing something with my family. I'm always doing something with my friends. I don't care what it is, whether it's sitting in the garage, having a couple beers and watching football, or just doing whatever I can to get out of the house.
0: And that's what's happening this week in Nashville. And here's Tucker Wetmore with Brunette, brought to you by Red Light Management.

0: That's Tucker Wetmore and Brunette, brought to you by Red Light Management, this week in Nashville.
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0: time zone am I on? What country am I in?
1: It doesn't matter. It's 5 o'clock somewhere.
0: It's always on 5 in Margaritaville, come to think of it.
1: Yeah, I heard that.
0: You've been there, haven't you?
1: Yes, sir.
0: I've seen your boat there.
1: I've been to Margaritaville a few times.
0: All right. Well, that's good.
1: Stumble my way back.
0: Okay. Well, we just want to make sure you can keep it between the navigational beacons.
1: Between the buoys. I got it.
0: All right. Well, it's 5 o'clock. Let's go somewhere.
1: I'm ready. Crank it up.
0: Let's get out of here.
1: I'm gone.

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1: Tell us great news.
0: The great news is that litter across America is on the decline.
1: Oh, that's big news.
0: It is really big news. You know, like, it's so frustrating to me when I'm driving down the road, and this happens a lot, honestly, at like, as you're going into my neighborhood. I don't understand it, but oftentimes there is like a McDonald's bag. Like, somebody was eating their McDonald's in their car and just threw the bag out the window when they were finished. Like, like, what is your problem that you think that that's okay? I don't get it. But anyway, litter across America has declined by 34% since 2020, according to this new report from an organization called Charity Keep America Beautiful. And this is the most extensive survey. This is the most extensive report that's ever been done, this research, which is pretty wild. And they say that Americans have not been throwing as much out their car windows and like littering on the sides of roadways and stuff like that. But what is up is coastal litter.
1: Oh, come on.
0: So I don't know if that means people are like throwing it in the ocean or in the waterways and then it's washing up, or if you're just a mess when you're on the beach and it ends up staying there, which is another big bummer. But yeah, it's all about litter. The other fascinating thing about all of this is that they say like cardboard boxes, that litter number has gone up. Cardboard has gone up because so many people are doing deliveries, right? So there's just a lot more of that to be littered. But, you know, back during the pandemic, there were things like masks and rubber gloves and things like that. That came down by 76% since 2020.
1: Because, yeah. Well, I mean, how often back in those days were you walking through a grocery store parking lot and you roll over a mask?
0: I know.
1: I mean, 100 times.
0: It's happening all the time. Yeah. So all of that has gone down.
1: My go-to joke with my wife, terrible joke, not funny. I said, hey, you dropped your mask.
0: Yeah.
1: Always. I mean, every time. Not funny.
0: Vape stuff.
1: Oh, like cartridges.
0: Yes,
1: stuff?
0: Like that is on the rise. So they said, like, you could really see what America is going through, our lifestyle, by the litter that we're finding. But the good news is that litter overall has gone down by 34%. And if you don't believe it, just remember all those community services that used to happen. Like, an organization would say, hey, we're going to do litter pickup on Saturday. Like, come out with your trash bag and help us. You don't see that anymore because it doesn't have to happen anymore as much, right?
1: Huge.
0: Which is really kind of cool.
1: Like that it. Is so, so like great.
0: Great to teach your kids. Just don't throw those McDonald's packages out your windows,
1: right?
0: Please.
1: Don't do it.
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0: It is that time of year. Oh my goodness. Prom season is here. All the dresses have been bought. The tuxedos have been rented. The flowers have been ordered. Which reminds me, I've got to take care of that today.
1: Right.
0: And, you know, and it's a really exciting time of year, but it can also be really stressful. Like, so my daughter's prom is tonight.
1: Right.
0: And the class likes to get together to do a big class photo before prom, which is not something I did growing up. Like, we had our friend group get together.
1: You just go to someone's house.
0: No, God forbid. You do separate photos.
2: Yeah.
0: You have to have the whole class together, which is lovely, but it also is a logistical nightmare.
1: Yes.
0: Right?
1: Mm-hmm.
0: The kids are like, they'll make a decision, and then it's up to moms and dads to like make sure that everybody gets there, to make sure that their transportation, it works out for them, you know? So it's just been, that's what we've been going through for the last couple of weeks.
1: It's nuts. I mean, when a bunch of 17 and 18-year-olds are left in charge of 200-plus people.
0: Right.
1: Mm-mm-mm. No wonder. I mean, that's just a crazy thought. But good for them for wanting to stay united, I guess.
0: I know.
1: But wow.
0: I do like the idea of it.
1: Right.
0: It's just, you know, they also just, they just want it to be so perfect. You know, like the school said, okay, we'll give you permission to leave your cars here overnight, which was really awesome. They said you can come and take photos on school property and leave your cars here overnight, which was great. But no, they don't want that.
1: No, you can't.
0: They want something else.
1: So uncool.
0: The kids want to do something different. Don't do the easy thing.
1: Mm-mm.
0: No. Yeah. So it's been like, wah.
1: Well, and you know, they want the night to be perfect. Everybody wants their prom night to be perfect, but that's not always the way it
0: is. Isn't it usually exactly the opposite?
1: Always.
0: And like never lives up to expectations? I don't know. Donnie has like a twinkle in his eye, so I feel like you probably loved your prom night.
2: I don't remember a lot of it. And no, and that's just because like I just remember we went with a big friend group. It was just all of our friends and we just danced. Like I don't remember any drama or anything. Like it, I don't see it as like a movie. I see it like in pictures.
0: Yeah. And like, you actually had a good time. Like you think back on it and it was a good memory.
2: I had a very good time. It was a blast. I don't appreciate what I wore. I don't like it.
0: Oh.
2: I wore a white tux with purple and stuff. Yeah.
0: You had a date?
2: Yeah.
0: What did she wear?
2: Purple.
0: Okay.
2: So I matched her.
0: Okay.
2: But she let me do the white.
0: Yeah.
2: Because I had been to a junior prom where I did black and...
0: You got to do something different.
2: And it was more formal. And she was like, just go. Like, just do your thing. But yeah, it was.
0: You were that guy.
2: Yeah, my whole group was.
0: I mean, you're still that guy, though.
2: Those
0: like,
2: guys,
0: it
2: yeah.
0: doesn't surprise me.
2: Tried to be cool.
0: Yeah.
2: And, yeah.
0: Stand whatever. Out.
1: Yeah, I wore to my senior prom one of my dad's suits. But at that point, I was bigger than him. Which is not really saying much because he's so small.
0: Yeah.
1: So all of my photos, you can see pretty much my entire forearm.
0: So you guys didn't tuxedo it up for your prom?
1: No, and that was the crazy thing. I like thought everyone was gonna tuxedo, and when we did bow ties, but we didn't like do like a tuxedo jacket. I was like, what? Okay. So I wore my dad's suit and didn't realize that if I lifted my arms up any higher than up here. So the whole time I'm dancing, my hands are down by my side. Because I have unusually long arms for a guy my size in general.
2: Yeah.
1: It's just a weird... Imagine me getting fitted for a suit. It's awkward. I retake that measurement 3 times. But that's the thing. Is prom supposed to be magical? We want it to be magical, but it never ends up working that way.
0: I know. And perspective is everything.
1: Right.
0: Like, this is the biggest night for these teenagers because it's the biggest night thus far in their 17, 18 years of life.
1: Mm-hmm.
0: Looking back in our, you know, 30s, 40s, 50s, it's like, meh, or it's something you get through and then you move on and it's not that big of a deal. But perspective is key. So you do want to make it the best that it can be. But let's hear those stories.
1: Mm-hmm.
0: Like, what happened? Were there some mess ups? Was there a disaster?
2: I actually have a disaster that I just remembered. So post-prom, we went to my friend's grandfather's beach house.
0: Okay.
2: He's a really rich guy. Like, he had a lot of money. We wanted to play beer pong. So we played beer pong on his pool table and ended up ruining a $75,000 pool table.
0: Oh, my
2: gosh. I'm literally
0: gosh.
2: Just remembering that now.
0: Yikes. Yeah.
2: So sorry, Grandpa.
0: Sorry, Grandpa.
2: Yeah. Oops.
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0: thanks for checking in with the Andy Summer Show. Who is this?
1: Hi, my name is Lauren.
0: Hey, Lauren. We're talking about prom disasters. Do you have one to share with us this morning?
1: Yes. So I graduated in 2021, and we weren't going to get a prom.
0: Oof. Oh,
1: so me and my friend, Madison, we decided that we were going to throw a prom just for the seniors. And just so it wasn't, like, COVID-friendly and all that. But we fought a lot during this time. We weren't seeing eye to eye on all the decorations and all that. And sadly, our friendship fell apart during this. But we still had a great time at prom, and it worked out very well.
0: So where did you end up having it? Like, what kind of venue? And did everyone come?
1: Yeah, so we sold tickets for like $40 a piece to raise money for decorations and all that.
0: Okay.
1: We ended up knowing a family friend that let us use a wedding venue.
0: Nice.
2: Very cool.
1: And they gave us like a DJ and all that. It was really fun, yeah.
0: That's awesome. So you did your own prom.
1: Yeah, it was great, yeah.
0: That's cool, but you lost a friend.
2: Yeah, you lost a friend. And I'm sure now you can recognize why some couples don't make it to their wedding day, because the stress of the wedding planning split them up.
3: Not wrong.
1: Right.
0: Oh, my goodness. Well, Lauren, thank you so much for checking in with us this morning.
1: You're welcome. Thank you. Love you guys. Love your show.
0: Thank you. And have a great weekend. So we got a text message from a text message. We got a text from, I don't know where
2: that
0: came from.
2: SMS.
0: SMS. Yeah, nice. From Vicky, who said, my prom date got into a fist fight defending a mutual friend at my prom. And since he didn't go to our school, I was punished and had detention for a month after that. Yeah.
2: What? That's not fair.
0: That's awkward.
2: That's not fair at all.
0: I know, but things happen. Disasters happen, and then they lead to great stories later.
4: Here we go.
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0: Rachel, thanks so much for checking in with the Andy Summer Show. Do you have a prom disaster story to share with us?
1: More of a funny story.
2: What happened?
1: So my husband and I have been together since sophomore year. Come senior year, we didn't have a lot of friends. It was just us and another couple. None of our parents wanted to take us to prom, and we ended up going to my husband's parents' house for pictures and didn't realize we didn't have a ride. So my dad ended up getting us a limo.
0: Wow.
1: That is meant for like 12 people.
3: Oh, no.
1: And it was just four of us showing up to prom in a limo.
0: And back then, like now it's commonplace, right?
2: Right.
0: But back then it's like, okay, all right, bougie.
2: So I'm sure when the four of you walked out, everybody looking was like, okay, where's everybody? Oh, that's it. Okay, that's it.
3: That's great. I love that.
2: That's so great.
0: Well, it led to a great story that you're still telling today, Rachel.
1: Yeah.
2: And when you take pictures outside the limo with only four people, that limo looks even bigger as opposed to 12 people outside of it.
1: Yeah.
2: That's incredible, Rachel. Thanks so much for sharing.
1: Love you guys. Love your show.
0: Mark, good morning. Thanks for joining the Andy Summer Show.
4: Absolutely. Good morning, everybody. Happy Friday.
0: Happy Friday. Yeah, prom disasters, my friend. Tell us your story.
4: Okay. Well, I went to Northeast High School's prom. This is like 2009. And there was this girl I really wanted to go with, but she said I needed to grow a handlebar mustache. I had one month.
0: Oh my gosh.
4: I gave it my best. I did not succeed in the handlebar, but I shaved my beard and only had the mustache. And I don't know if you guys ever watched Jeff Dunham.
2: Oh, yeah.
3: Yeah.
2: Of course.
3: He has the puppet.
4: I looked like Mr. Jalapeno on a stick with the eyebrows and the big mustache.
0: Oh my gosh. That's amazing.
3: That's fantastic.
2: Incredible, Mark. And so you look back at those photos and think, oh my God, what I did for my date.
4: Yes. We still laugh at it. Me and my current wife, she cracks up at the photo.
0: I love that.
2: Amazing.
0: Mark, thank you and have a great weekend.
4: You guys too. Love you guys. Love your show.
0: Thank you. We have so many great text messages of people that aren't able to call in. One person said their prom at a country club was buffet style and the chicken parm platter was undercooked, so everyone got food poisoning.
3: No.
0: Yes.
2: That's terrible.
0: Yeah, Alyssa said my prom date got into a fight the day of prom and I had to find a backup in like 3 hours, which I did, but the best part, my stepdad drove 10 hours home from drill with the Army just to see me go to my prom.
3: Oh, my goodness.
0: That's amazing, Alyssa, who, by the way, made her appointment to get her mammogram after hearing my story.
2: So important.
0: Yes, absolutely. And then April wrote in, this is crazy, spring 2000, Greenbrier High School, a freshman won a contest to have Christina Aguilera attend our prom. She said it pretty much ruined the whole prom because no one was dancing. Everyone just stood around waiting for her. She was late. She sang two songs and she left. And April said, I think I fell asleep while I was waiting.
2: What?
0: Yeah.
2: Oh, my gosh.
0: Wow. So, yeah, like, that's the story that they now have to tell.
3: A freshman won the contest. He can't even go unless he gets invited.
0: Right.
3: So he might have won the contest. And be
0: or
3: like,
0: she.
3: Have
0: yeah.
3: fun, guys. Oh, no, I read the story. It is
0: you looked it up.
3: Yeah. So it's back in 2000, Greenbrier High School in Georgia.
0: God,
3: it's called the prom of your life thing. It was sponsored by Procter & Gamble.
0: Yeah.
3: And, yeah, she showed up a little late. All the girls were not happy. But the guys were like, yeah, we got Christina Aguilera. She was only 19 at the time.
0: Oh, my gosh.
3: Wow. Sang Genie in a Bottle and bounced.
0: I'm a genie in a bottle, baby.
3: We don't know if the kid went or not, but he was a freshman.
0: Yeah.
3: And only juniors and seniors could go.
0: Oh, my gosh.
2: Wow. Yeah. Donnie with the deep dives.
3: Yeah.

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1: 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Let's go.
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4: Good morning, happy Monday!
5: Monday!
4: The sun is up, it's a beautiful day, it's going to be hot.
6: It's going to be 93, I saw on my phone this morning. Oh, my gosh.
4: Yeah, for days. So we're looking at a heat wave.
6: I'm so excited.
4: Oh, yeah. And then, like, Thursday's supposed to be 60.
5: Yeah.
6: What is happening?
5: All I want is fresh corn on the cob. And these farmer's market stands they're not growing it well because it's hot.
4: The weather's been freezing.
6: Right.
5: So all I want is corn on the cob.
4: Some good corn on the cob.
5: And I'm not getting it.
4: I'm sorry, Donnie.
5: And I don't like it.
4: Yeah.
6: Donnie,
5: it's corny.
6: You were ticket running over the weekend?
5: I was running with tickets all weekend. I got a little burnt.
6: Andy, you were at Dover yesterday.
4: I was at Dover yesterday.
6: So fun.
4: Yeah.
5: Shan was in Fraser, PA.
4: Oh, that's right. For Concord.
6: You know Shan?
4: Very fun.
5: Yeah.
4: My gosh.
6: It is ticket run season.
4: Just hanging out at home, like not doing anything.
6: Yeah, that's
5: just combing his hair.
6: I didn't even leave the house.
4: Combing his hair.
7: This is perfect. Come kiss me one more time.

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1: It's a baseball cup
2: Let's
1: of joy.
2: Go. Oh, okay.
1: No, it is. You can get hype. Because this involves first responders and little leaguers coming together for something so cool. So in Blossom Valley, California.
3: Ooh, love it there.
1: There was a very big little league playoff game. Mm. Now, I don't know about the two of you, if you ever had a chance growing up to play under lights.
3: Oh, yeah.
2: Oh, yeah.
1: I had very few opportunities, but in the time I did, didn't you feel like a big leaguer?
2: Oh, my gosh.
1: Coolest.
2: You're like superstar. You feel like it's on TV. You're looking for the camera.
1: Right.
2: Yeah. Oh, yeah.
1: You're like,
2: it's the
1: wait,
2: best.
1: What time is the game?
2: Yeah. Yeah.
1: Where is it? Like, the coolest feeling ever. So these kids have this opportunity in the district championship game to play under some lights when all of a sudden the lights went out.
2: Oh.
1: Yeah. It was actually a very large power outage in the area. So Lakeside fire crews secured the area, made sure there was nothing wrong with, you know, the lights or any problems with the electricity. But what they actually did was they brought multiple vehicles with LED portable lights on top.
2: Yeah, like those big emergency lights.
1: And had their vehicles light the game for
2: them. Amazing.
3: Oh, that's cool.
1: I thought that was the coolest thing ever because now they get to play under the lights and they have an even better story because of it. So these officials made sure, you know, they called the league. They're like, hey, we're going to take care of this. We'll be there in a minute. So not, they didn't have to cancel the championship game.
2: That's fun.
1: And the kids got to finish it up. So incredible. And the best part about it, the kids were like so hype.
2: Sure.
1: Fire trucks and first responders. They were all invited to come back to tour the fire station and the police station to see it up close and personal.
2: That's so fun.
1: So incredible.
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0: Bachelorette is on tour. It's going to be good. 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
0: So much fun.
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0: Yeah, you've got to be a fan. Because what we do is we have a robot recite the lyrics to one of the songs. And then you have to guess what the song is.
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0: Thomas Rhett on tour. We've got a Thomas Rhett song. We're going to have a robot read the lyrics, and you've got to figure out what the song is.
1: Let's meet Maura. Good morning.
2: Good morning.
0: Hey, Maura. All right. Are you, like, just such a big Thomas Rhett fan, or are you just so excited to be a winner?
2: Listen, I'm newer to country, so high hopes I can pull this off.
0: Okay.
2: But I do love his music.
0: He's
2: so I know some of the more popular ones.
0: Yeah.
2: So
0: okay. All right. Well, I'll tell you, we would never do like an album cut. This is definitely a song that you've heard us play. Okay.
2: Right. Okay.
0: Okay.
1: Are you ready to hear our robotified Thomas Rhett song?
2: Yes.
1: Okay. Here we go.
3: You never know what's gonna happen. You make your plans and you hear God laughing.
0: Oh, Mara.
1: That's a tough one.
2: I don't know.
0: No. I don't know. Can you think of any Thomas Rhett song title?
1: Mm-hmm.
0: Maybe just like take a stab at it.
2: After all the bars are closed.
0: After all the bars are closed. That is not it.
1: No.
0: That is not it. But you know, we're gonna play again, and you're gonna have another shot, okay?
1: Yeah.
2: All right. Thank you so much.
0: Thanks.
2: Love you, love your show. Have a great day. Happy Monday.
0: Oh my gosh, happy Monday. You do all the things, Mara. Thank you.
1: Welcome to country. I love it.
0: I know.
1: We welcome all. Whether you've been an OG since the very beginning or you're new to country music, we love them all.
0: Love it.
1: Hey, John, good morning.
4: Morning.
0: All right, John, let's listen to these lyrics again, and then you tell us what the song is, okay?
4: Okay.
3: You never know what's gonna happen. You make your plans and you hear God laughing.
0: There's just something about her rhythm that is off-putting.
5: You hear God. Laughing.
1: It's the opposite of captivating.
0: Yeah. All right, John. Do you have any ideas of what that song could be?
4: Is it Life Changes?
0: Ooh, Life Changes.
5: That is a Thomas Rhett song, right?
0: Sure is.
1: Okay. Was.
5: What?
0: We're not doing Shakespeare this week.
1: Oh, I'm sorry. We're not Shakespearing it up for Thomas Rhett tickets. My bad.
0: We're roboting it up.
1: I'll yonder over here.
0: It is a Thomas Rhett song. Okay.
1: Is it Life Changes?

0: sounded like.
1: John, who are you going to bring with you to the show?
2: Probably my girlfriend.
0: Nice.
1: Good choice. Nice. We'll have so much fun, John. Thanks for playing.
2: Thank you. Love you. Love your show.
3: Good morning. Wake up.
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0: we know that Lainey Wilson got married last weekend, mm-hmm. but you know who went to the wedding? I'm going to tell you coming up next.
1: Ooh.
0: Oh, yeah.

0: This is the news, according to Andy.
1: So we haven't gotten any official guest list for Lainey Wilson's marriage, her wedding that she had a couple of weeks ago. But going through some photos, I have to give props to Taste of Country because they put a little list together of people that they figured out were there from photos that have been posted and stuff. Yeah. So a number of people that we will recognize made it to Lainey's big party, her wedding, including...

0: Ashland, Kraft, Lynn Bryan. Cool thing about Luke, too, is that he was there and it was like just hours before he had to fly to LA for American Idol. Yep. So he made it out to her wedding anyway. Yeah. Lauren Elena. If you trust your rebel heart, a very good friend of hers who we now know is not just a friend because they're great companions in country music, but they truly are good friends. Drinking Jack all by myself. Ella Langley. He's choosing Texas, I can tell. And we know that they're good friends because Ella won Female Vocalist of the Year, Female Artist of the Year last night at the ACMs and talked about a moment that she had with Lainey beforehand.
1: To women in this category, to the women in this life, that it just, this is a weird thing to do. And today I was having a strange day. I don't know what it is about awards, but I have strange days in the mornings here. And I walked right into Lainey's room, and I just got emotional, and she hugged me, wrapped me up, and started praying for me. And then all of a sudden, here comes Miranda Lambert in her little pink hat. And I would not be standing up here without just the encouragement of so many women. Kelsey, thank you so much for loving on me.
2: Wow, that's so emotional.
0: I know. She was by far the big winner last night. Also, congrats to Cody Johnson for taking home Entertainer of the Year.
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0: What is going on with this weather? 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
1: Hello.
0: Donnie.
2: Yeah, buddy.
0: And Shannon.
3: Hi, Shannon.
0: And it's time to play
4: Minute to Win It.
1: Hi, Colleen. Good morning.
5: Good morning.
0: Good morning. Colleen, where are you and who's helping this morning?
5: I'm in Glen Mills, and I have my 9-year-old son, Colton, with me.
0: We understand you guys are at the bus stop today.
1: That's right.
5: Yeah.
0: So waiting on the big yellow banana to make its way to pick up Colton.
5: Yep.
0: All right. Well, hopefully you won't be interrupted in the middle of our game.
1: Right. That's happened before, but I think this is more important than making it to school today. If the bus comes, we might just have to play hooky, Mom, okay?
5: What do you think? Yes, he's all for it.
0: Good for you, Colton.
1: 60 seconds, 10 questions. You get them all right, you win $1,000. What do you say if you don't know an answer?
5: Pass.
1: That's right. We'll try to get back to it if time permits. So remember, you can only pass 3 times during Minute to Win It. You give us an answer, we're locking it in. Colton and Colleen, are you ready?
5: Yes.
1: All right. Minute to Win It starts in 3, 2,
0: what is the third letter of the alphabet?
5: C.
0: What animals are known for holding hands while sleeping?
5: Sloth.
0: What do the A's and AAA stand for?
5: American Automobile Association.
0: What novel inspired the Starbucks name?
5: Pass. Yeah.
0: In what state was Alex Murdaugh convicted of murder?
5: South Carolina.
0: What zodiac sign is symbolized by a pair of scales?
5: Libra.
0: Who wrote The Wizard of Oz?
5: Pass.
0: What is the name of the fictional city in Grand Theft Auto?
5: Pass.
0: What 60s country star is also a sausage brand?
5: Pass.
0: No more passes.
1: That's our buzzer.
0: There's your buzzer.
1: Jimmy Dean. Jimmy Dean sausages.
5: Oh, man.
0: Yeah.
1: That's all right.
0: You did great. You did great. So we didn't get back to the ones you passed on. We didn't get to our last question. And the only thing you got incorrect was the animals known for holding hands while sleeping. You said sloth. The answer is otter.
5: Oh. Yeah.
1: We also would have accepted Jeff and Donnie.
6: Yep.
0: Always. Awkward. Awkward. Yeah, yeah, for sure.
6: We wear mittens when we do it.
0: Well, Colton, you didn't win $1,000 and you have to go to school today. I'm really
1: sorry,
0: buddy.
5: No, we're not good.
0: You're not good. <going. laughs> Thanks for playing, guys.
5: Thank you. Love you. Love your show.
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1: Well, good morning. And thanks so much for spending your morning with us on the Andy Summers Show. You know that every Monday, or maybe you don't know, but every Monday, we read a note that we've gotten from a member of the Summer Squad, somebody who needs a second opinion, maybe. Somebody who needs a little help, a little guidance in a decision that they're making, and today is no different.
2: Right, so get your fingers ready to call, because it's three calls and it all. Now, we're going to give our thoughts in the studio, but honestly, it's your three calls that are going to make the big difference for another member of the Summer Squad.
1: Yeah, this is serious stuff. We're changing lives.

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1: Three calls end it all on the Andy Summer Show is your opportunity to help out a member of the Summer Squad who might be having a problem that you've experienced in your life or something that you have some sort of experience with.
2: Right.
1: Or just an opinion on.
2: Mm-hmm.
1: That's all we really care about. Mm-hmm. We want to know what you think. So this morning it comes from Ethan, and this is interesting. Ethan says, my girlfriend and I have been together for almost 2 years, aside from a short breakup last summer. One of my friends was on a dating app recently and somehow matched with her.
2: Oh.
1: I confronted her about it, and she said she made the profile when we had broken up and she just totally forgot about it. She told me she doesn't even have the app on her phone anymore, which I checked, and that's true. And I don't really know how these apps work, so I'm trying to give her the benefit of the doubt. Is it possible for an old profile that someone isn't using anymore to still show up and match with people? Or does that mean she's actually been active on it more recently? Should I just trust her explanation? Or am I being completely naive here?
2: Whoa.
3: Ooh, okay.
1: I mean, I totally see both sides of this.
2: Yeah.
1: So I don't know.
3: Why didn't she just delete it? That's what I would ask her. Like, just delete the whole profile.
1: But I mean, like, if it were me, now granted, haven't done this, not privy to it. I might think just deleting the app would delete all of it and who would care? Like, I wouldn't
2: even
1: really.
2: Which is a good assumption to be made.
1: I wouldn't necessarily think that people are still matching with me if I don't have the app on my phone.
2: Right,
1: anymore.
2: And take any other app. How often would you go in and deactivate whatever account for whatever app unrelated?
1: Right.
2: Like, if you don't want the Chipotle app anymore,
1: right.
2: You're not going to go in and end your account. You're just going to delete the app.
1: You're just going to delete the app.
2: I understand.
3: True.
1: But
3: true.
1: You know what? Shannon is most recently involved in the dating apps.
4: Thank you. Yes, I would like to touch on this. Having experience on dating apps, meeting my boyfriend on a dating app, if you delete the app, that does not delete your account.
1: Mm.
4: Your account will still be active. And say it's something where, you know, when you're on Tinder,
1: mm-hmm.
4: you both have to like each other to even know that you liked each other, right? On something like Hinge, the dating app, only one person needs to like to let the other person know that they liked him. So if I like Donnie, he's going to know that I liked him. So,
1: okay.
2: We know that that's not the way it would have gone. Donnie would have liked you and you wouldn't have liked him back. But continue, please.
4: So if she deleted it and she was honest about that, yes, her account could still be active without her knowing. I don't know why she's matching with his friend.
2: That's what I was going to get at.
4: That's a whole other
2: matched.
4: Thing.
2: Matched. And you're right. There are apps where one, you know, the word match doesn't mean what we think it means, meaning you like him and he likes you. But like, they matched. She saw his face at some point and said yes.
4: Yeah.
2: At some point.
4: She could be telling the truth. Yeah, it's not on my phone anymore. So after Sam and I were like officially together, I did delete the app. I did deactivate the account.
2: Okay.
4: I should say
2: right.
4: that too.
2: Right.
4: Yes. So then all of our messages were also deleted, but I wanted to go back and find them and like screenshot them because I'm like, I want these.
1: Sure. Yeah.
4: And it didn't work, but I had to like recreate my entire profile again, kind of. And so the next day when I saw him, I was like, hey, by the way, I re-downloaded him in case anyone saw me on there and blah, blah, blah, blah.
2: Yeah, good point.
4: Yeah,
2: Emily and I did the same thing. We met on a dating app and we kept the app alive so we could go back and read our messages because we didn't want to lose them. But had something of a running into as well. So, I mean,
1: all right, so Ethan wants to know, should he trust his girlfriend's explanation or is he being naive? Do you think that she set this up while they were broken up and then just never went back to it?
2: Mm-hmm.
1: Or is there something fishy going on?
2: 610-660-6925. Your three calls next.
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1: Nobody really prepares you for how expensive it is to own a home.
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1: Recalls. 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
2: Susie, thanks for joining Three Calls End It All. All right, so our guy Ethan has been dating a girl for a couple of years. They had a brief breakup where apparently she jumped on a dating app and never deleted her account. So a friend of his was matched with her, and she said, I just never deleted the account. I deleted the app, but I guess the account is still active. Ethan wants to know, should he trust her? Or do you think there's something sinister going on here?
3: Well, I always want to believe that trust first, because they've been together 2 years. They haven't had issues with trust up until this, which could or could not be a trust issue. So I'm going to go with trust her, because she didn't have the app on her phone. She thought she deleted it. And she thought it was done.
2: So yeah. Now, we don't know why they broke up last summer.
4: Right.
2: So, I mean, right. But if he hasn't had trust issues with her in the past, then keep trusting her is what you're saying.
4: And Susie brought up a good point, too. If she really was active on it in that moment of, you know, chatting with her about this, he would have seen the app on the phone, and she didn't have it on her phone. So Susie brings up a good point. Thank you so much for your first of three calls.
3: Thank you. Love your show.
2: This is the best thing about Three Calls End It All, is that we get your personal opinion on what someone else should do, like our guy Ethan.
4: And everybody brings some personal experience to it, but we need an answer for Ethan.
2: Hey, Melissa, thanks so much for checking in with Three Calls End It All on the Andy Summer Show.
5: Hi.
2: Hi. So Ethan wants to know, should he trust his girlfriend, or do you think there's something going on here? Is he being naive when she says that she deleted the dating app that she started this profile on when they were at a brief breakup, but she just never deleted her account?
5: Definitely don't fully trust her. She might not be actively looking, quote unquote, but in order for somebody to match on one of those apps, the other person has to swipe right too.
2: Okay.
4: That's a good point. So
5: in order for you to match with somebody, it has to be pretty recent. It's not like, oh, I liked you a couple months ago. I mean, but that's on Tinder. I don't know how other apps work. I've only ever used Facebook dating and Hinge.
4: Right. Well, Melissa,
5: you bring some
4: good questions here to the table and some experience. Thank you so much for joining Three Calls End It All.
5: Yep, love you guys. Love your show.
4: Need one more call here, Andy.
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0: Three calls. End it all.
1: Jas, good morning. Thank you so much for being our third call for Three Calls End It All.
2: Yes, thank you. You're welcome.
3: You've got a very big job here, Jas, because you're going to have kind of the final say for Ethan.
1: Yeah, so Ethan and his girlfriend have been dating for a couple of years. They had a brief breakup, and during that time, she started an account on a dating app. And recently, Ethan found out that his buddy got matched with her. Now, she claims that she deleted the app, just didn't delete the account once they got back together. And he doesn't really know how it works, so he's not sure if he should trust her or not. What do you think?
2: I would say trust her because I myself, on Facebook dating apps, and if I'm talking to somebody, I would delete it. But as far as like Plenty of Fish and them other ones, I still have accounts, but I cannot get in there because I cannot remember the password.
1: So you can't even deactivate your account if you try to.
2: Right. But I did delete them off my phone.
1: Okay. All right. So do you think that like on Plenty of Fish and all these other sites, is there a chance that even though you're not active, you could be matching with other people?
2: I think you can.
1: All right.
3: Yeah, I think in the algorithm of the world, maybe it's still pushing your account out there, even though you've been... Because I know from experience with some of my single friends, they'll be on the apps, then they just won't use them for a couple months, right? Whether it's winter or whatever it might be. But then they plan on coming back, and I think the app knows that. So unless you're going in deactivating, maybe it's still pushing people out there.
2: Yeah, definitely.
1: All right.
2: Well, I would definitely trust her.
1: Okay, I think that's great advice then, unless she has ever given you a reason not to trust her in the past. Let's trust her until she does.
3: Right. Good point. Jas, thank you so much for wrapping things up for Three Calls.
2: Love you. I love your show.
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1: It was chaos this weekend, running my kids to prom and to football and to basketball, and we had a NASCAR race thrown in there. And you know what? When you're on the go and you need something quick to grab, you know you can always go to Wawa, but did you know that Wawa has tacos?
3: Tacos?
1: And they're fantastic. 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

0: we know that Ella Langley had a big night last night at the ACMs, as you can imagine, because this year has been insane for her. But she actually broke even more records.
1: What?
0: Tell you about that next.

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1: The 2026 ACM Awards were presented last night at the MGM Grand Garden Arena in Las Vegas. And congratulations to big winner, Miss Ella Langley.
2: Drinking Jack all by myself. He's choosing Texas, I can tell.
1: Ella took home not three, not five, but seven awards last night.
3: I thought you were going to say four. Not three, not five, four.
1: No. She got seven. Which was huge. So that surpasses the old record of six wins in 1 year achieved by Garth Brooks in 1991. Wow. Miss Faith Hill in 1999.
2: I can feel you breathe.
1: And Chris Stapleton in 2016.
3: Wow.
1: Mm-mm-mm. She beat them all. Yeah, she won five awards last year at the ACMs. So no other artist in ACM Awards history has collected 12 awards in just 2 years.
3: That's so crazy to think about.
1: The old record was held by Faith Hill. She won 10 awards in 1998 combined with her 1999 wins.
3: Wow. I mean, we knew this was going to be the year of Ella. I see years of Entertainer of the Year for her. Good for her. Couldn't happen to a better person.
1: Absolutely. Big stuff going on for Ella Langley. So she won for Female Artist of the Year. Entertainer of the Year and Male Artist of the Year, both of those awards went to Cody Johnson.
3: Kojo.
1: Group of the Year, the Red Clay Strays.
4: Nice.
1: Not quite radio friendly just yet,
3: right,
1: but very well respected in Nashville.
3: Mm-hmm.
1: And Duo of the Year, again, these guys just keep plugging away. Brooks and Dunn.
3: Oh,
1: amazing.
3: Wow. Crushing it.
1: Amazing at the ACMs.
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1: Hello.
0: Downey.
2: Yeah, buddy.
3: And Shannon.
4: I'm Shannon.
0: And it's time to play
5: Minute to Win It.
3: Hi, Hunter. Good morning.
0: Hello.
6: Good morning.
0: Hunter.
3: Oh, there's Hunter. Hey, what's going on?
6: Hi.
0: Hi. All right, Hunter. So it sounds like maybe you should be in school right now. What's going on?
6: We're on the way to school.
3: Okay. All right. Got it.
0: So who do you have helping you out this morning, buddy?
6: My dad and my brother.
0: Excellent. Good morning, everyone.
3: I heard an older brother back there,
7: good
3: I think.
7: Morning.
3: What's dad and brother's name?
6: My dad's Evan. My brother's Will.
3: Evan and Will. What's going on, Will?
7: Helping lunch, just on the way to take my finals.
0: Oh man. Oh, what yeah, year man. Are you in school, Will?
7: I'm a sophomore at high school.
0: Sophomore.
3: Got it.
0: Well, good luck.
3: Oof. Best of luck with those finals. Well, Evan,
2: you seem
3: to be raising two really good boys. Hopefully, all three of you can win $1,000. 60 seconds, 10 questions. You get them all right, you win a grand. What do you say if you don't know an answer?
6: Pass.
3: That's right.
0: Good.
3: We'll try to get back to it if time permits. Now, remember, you can only pass three times during Minute to Win It. You give us an answer, we're locking it in. Are you ready?
6: Yeah.
7: Yep.
3: All right. Minute to Win It starts in 3, 2. What
0: color are Dr. Seuss's eggs and ham?
7: Green.
0: What 60s country star is also a sausage brand?
7: Jimmy Dean.
0: Who wrote The Wizard of Oz?
7: Baum.
0: What animals are known for holding hands while sleeping?
6: Pass.
0: What is the fastest growing plant?
6: Pass.
0: What novel inspired the Starbucks name?
7: Pass.
0: What is the name of the fictional city in Grand Theft Auto?
7: Oh. Oh my God, how much you guys play this? Come on, San Antonio.
2: What was it?
7: San Andreas.
0: What musical instrument is considered to be the world's oldest?
7: The harpsichord.
0: What waterfowl recently married Lainey Wilson? Hunter is the country music fan, it sounds like.
3: Yeah.
0: Okay, so we were looking for Duck. Lainey Wilson's husband's name is Duck.
3: Duck. Yeah.
0: We didn't get back to the ones you passed on, and you did get a couple of them wrong. So musical instrument considered to be the world's oldest is the flute,
3: mm-hmm.
0: not the harpsichord. Although, great guess on that.
3: Yeah, very good.
0: Throwback.
2: Grand Theft Auto is correct. There's three different fictional cities. There's Liberty City is the main one. Then there's Grand Theft Auto San Andreas and Vice City.
0: So, all right, we'll give you that one then. All right. So, just... Thanks so much for playing, guys. I'm sorry that we don't have $1,000 for you today. And, Will, we wish you the very best of luck with your finals.
7: Thank you. We love your station. We love your show.
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1: Happy Monday!
2: Happy Monday!
1: Yes, it's going to be a hot couple of days, so I don't know. Did you guys turn the air conditioning on in your houses?
3: Yes.
2: Absolutely.
1: Yeah, I did too.
2: I have to pump up.
1: Oh, what's that?
2: I was going to say I have to pump up a pool when I get home. I just got a text from my wife.
1: So you already have your honeydew.
2: Yeah, I already have my summer honeydew list. Is your AC pumping there, Sums?
1: Absolutely. Absolutely, man. It's going to be hot.
2: It's summer in the Summers household. Ain't that the truth?
1: We've got a cup of joy coming up for you in just a couple of minutes. And then we're going to give you a chance to win tickets to a concert that we can't tell you who it is. But we'll play a fun game to win those tickets.
2: Are you sure we can't say it, Donnie?
3: No, do not.
4: Don't do it.
2: Okay, fine.
1: It's good, though. They're so good.
3: Very good.

0: The Andy Summers Show is ready to pour you a cup of joy.
1: I want to tell you for our cup of joy this morning about a man named Stephen Hugeson.
2: What was his last name?
1: Stephen Hugeson. I said it wrong. It's Hugeson.
2: Yeah. See, I knew you said it wrong because me and Stephen go back.
1: You go back.
3: Right.
1: So Stephen is 56 years old,
3: mm-hmm.
1: and he has been playing the Powerball lottery for quite some time. He lives in Michigan.
3: Okay.
1: And he recently won $1 million.
3: Oh, good for him.
1: The Powerball. Yeah. He's been using the same numbers for the last 30 years now.
3: Excuse me?
1: Yeah. So a lot of people who play the lottery religiously are going to play, a lot of them play the same numbers, right? And a lot of them, those numbers have something, they're like birthdays or they're lucky numbers or whatever. Not Stephen. Stephen did not choose birthdays. He did not have his kids pick his numbers. He did not just randomly choose these and then decide to go with them for the last 30 years. No, no. Stephen got his numbers from a Zoltar fortune-telling machine during a trip to Las Vegas 30 years ago.
2: Like in the movie Big.
1: Exactly.
2: Right? Love it.
1: It worked for Tom Hanks.
2: Yep.
1: It worked for Stephen. So for 30 years, he's been consistently using these numbers, and it finally paid off to the tune of $1 million.
3: Wow.
2: I would love to know how much he spent and see if he's made, like, see what the...
1: Well, if he bought one ticket,
2: yeah.
1: right? So Powerball, I think, is it...
2: $2.
1: $2, right? And is it just, it's twice a week?
2: Twice a week,
1: I think,
2: yes.
1: It's twice a week for the past 30 years.
2: Wow. So 52 times 2 is 104 a year. So 104 times 30.
1: Which isn't that much. It's like $3,000.
2: So yeah. Wow. He's
1: yeah.
2: made out.
1: And he made $1 million. Right. Because that's what I was like, but has he spent $1 million
2: over
1: these past 30 years? No, not even close.
2: Not even close at all.
1: Not even close.
3: Well, even if he played every day for 30 years, he would actually have made quite a bit of money as well because it would only put him at $21,000.
1: Right.
2: Yeah.
1: But so they only do Powerball every 2 years.
3: Exactly.
1: Or twice a week.
2: And I think the tickets have gone up. Like, they probably weren't $2 mm-hmm. 30 years ago.
1: They're probably a buck. Yeah.
2: So this guy is banking.
3: Yeah. That's a real investment plan when you really think about it.
1: Way to go, Stephen.
3: Way to go, Stephen.
1: He played the odds. And he won.
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4: Coming up next.
3: Zoltar! Uh-oh. She's getting a little pumped up. I'm a little nervous because when she gets that pumped and we're about to play Heads Up, it's going to be intense.
2: Someone needs to get steroid checked.
3: Win. Yeah.
5: I'm going to win.
3: Steroid check for some.
2: Yeah, HGH over here.
5: Test me.
2: Or is she just hangry?
3: She's hangry for some wins.
2: Have you eaten today?
5: Too much coffee.
3: Too much.
5: Andy had too much coffee.
3: We have Heads Up coming up next. Are you going to take a bet on High Energy Andy? Or for the first time in my life, chill Jim in comparison.
2: Andy, high energy.
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0: to see them in concert.
1: Yeah, that'd be a great show.
0: Hey, who wants to win tickets to a concert we can't tell you about?
1: I'm telling you right now, when we play Heads Up, you're going to be so hyped that you don't even need to know what show it is if you win. The joy of winning itself is a prize.
0: That's right. So you want to pick Andy.
1: Or Jeff.
0: But not Donnie.
1: Yeah, because you will definitely lose because he's not playing this time.
0: Not that he's a loser.
1: He has a very fresh haircut.
2: Thank you. I appreciate
1: it. He's been feeling the back of his own neck all morning.
2: Tickling the back of my neck.
0: This is what you look like to me.
2: He's ripped.
0: I know.
2: What is that thing?
1: Andy,
0: Mitch.
1: Mitch, a drink cup companion that you can hang, like, bachelorette parties usually get those.
2: But he has, like, a thong on.
0: It's not a thong.
1: It's
0: it is
1: a very
0: not a thong.
1: Small
0: that
1: bathing
0: would go off
1: suit.
0: His bottom.
2: It's a man thong.
1: What is it? It's not a man thong. It's called a Speedo.
0: They're briefs.
2: Those are not. Okay, yeah.
0: Anyway.
1: We'll post a picture of Mitch on our social media at the Andy Summer Show. You tell us whether that's a briefs, a man thong.
0: He can hang from my glasses.
1: Andy's hanging them from her glasses.
2: Hanging from the Dahmers.
1: 610-660-6925.
0: From the Dahmers. I hate you sometimes.
2: Hey, hate is a strong word.
0: Well, don't make me.

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2: Funny how that works, right? Keep those heads up. Jessica. Good morning, Jessica.
3: Good morning.
2: Jessica, you're going to be Team Jeff. I hope that's okay with you.
3: Sure.
2: Oh, wow. Dagger to the heart. I thought Jess and Jeff, Jeff and Jess, we go way back, Jess.
1: So cute.
2: Remember Miss Grimshaw's kindergarten class? Come on. We got this. You're right. Okay. And then we have Corey. Good morning.
4: Good morning. How are you?
1: So good, Corey, because it's me and you.
4: Yay.
2: See, Jessica, that was a more proper, excited response to being partnered. Just kidding. I love you, girl. We go way back. All right. So, listen, you two. We went to kindergarten together.
1: Jessica. I know. Miss Grimshaw's class.
2: I know. Yeah, I know. Classic.
1: Yeah.
2: Anyway.
5: I thought you were with Miss Chickadance.
2: No.
1: Chickadance?
5: Yeah, Chickadance.
2: Anyway.
1: I had Mrs. Click.
2: Mrs. Click. Did you really? Mrs. Click. That's a good one.
1: Yeah. I also had her in second grade for math.
2: Oh, really?
1: Mrs. Click, yeah.
2: She's busy. Small school.
1: She moved. She moved on up. She liked us so much.
2: She didn't do two things.
1: Yeah.
2: Got it. She moved jobs. That makes more sense. I'm the kindergarten teacher, math, and then fifth grade English. It's like, whoa, okay. All right, clicking
1: She's
2: around.
1: She's so smart.
2: She is. All right.
1: Okay.
2: So, around. 60 seconds. Thank you.
1: Click clocking around.
2: Yeah, just so.
1: Right
2: so
1: around
2: good.
1: The clock.
2: So, the theme is...
1: Words that begin with the letter B.
2: Thank you, Andy.
1: So, as like bubble.
2: We're going to rifle through our list. 60 seconds. Jessica and I are going to go first. And you just rifle through them, Jessica. Don't even stop. We're going to see how many we can get and see if Corey and Andy can beat us, okay?
1: We will.
4: Okay.
2: All right. Woo! We're going to put 60 seconds on the clock. We start in three. Words that start with B. Three. Oh my God. Two.
1: Words that start with B.
2: Thank you. Three, two, one, go. An infant child is a?
4: Baby.
2: Yes. You get a sail what on the water?
4: Boat.
2: Yep. Women wear this around their wrist. It's a jewelry piece.
4: Bracelet.
2: Yep. You put all the fruit in this to make a smoothie.
4: Basket. Blender.
2: Yes, good job. Oh, you put this in the back of a toy to make it go. Double A, triple A?
4: Battery.
2: Yep. Okay. It's a skyscraper is a type of what?
4: Building.
2: Yes, good job. Okay. It's a big polar what? It's a big animal.
4: Bear.
2: Yes, thank you. Oh, inside your head is your?
4: Brain.
2: Yep. Not cookies, but the chocolatey other dessert?
4: Brownies.
2: Yes, good job. Oh, on your shirt, you have to put these together to make the shirt.
4: Button.
2: Thank you. You eat this eggs and what breakfast item? It's a meat? With grease?
4: Bacon.
2: Yes, good job. Oh, really, really tall panda bears eat this.
1: Oh, that was good.
2: Bamboo.
1: That was good, you guys.
2: That was a good round, though.
1: Woo-wee.
2: Wow, way to go. Right. Button. I've never had to describe what a button does. Because right? I was going to say, you button with these, but that's
1: you can't.
2: The word.
1: You couldn't say
2: that's
1: that.
2: The noun and the verb.
1: Yeah.
2: All right, Corey and Andy.
1: Yes. Jeff.
4: Yes.
2: The theme is words that start with D.
1: No, it's not.
2: No, oh, I'm sorry. I forgot. Okay.
1: We have B also. More B words.
2: Okay.
4: More B words.
1: More B words.
2: Also B. Corey and Andy start in 3, 2, 1.
1: This is a yellow fruit.
4: Banana.
1: Yes. Okay, this is what you cover yourself with at night.
4: Blanket.
1: Yep. This is a shoe that you put on. It's tall, goes up your leg, a cowboy.
4: A boot.
1: Yep.
4: Boot.
1: Okay, this is a snowstorm. It's a really fierce snowstorm.
4: Blizzard.
1: Yes. This is a ham blank or a cheese blank. It's like a patty on a bun.
4: A burger.
1: Yes. This is the sound a dog makes.
4: Bark.
1: Yep. Okay, this is you blow it up and it's...
4: And a balloon.
1: Yes. Okay, this is a wind, a soft, gentle...
4: Breathe.
1: Yes. This is the man who cuts a man's hair.
4: A barber.
1: Yes. This is what the day that you were born is your?
4: Birthday.
1: Yes. This is what you look through to see something that's far away, like if you're a peeping Tom.
4: Binoculars.
1: Yes. Okay, this is the third level of a medal that you can get. Like there's gold, silver.
4: Bronze.
1: Yes.
4: Bronze.
1: This
4: bronze.
1: Is not soft, but the other one. It's like the Phillies play.
4: Baseball.
2: Oh. Oh, not soft. I get it.
1: Yeah. No, I didn't want to say ball because I didn't want you to say that didn't count.
2: Totally respect that.
4: Oh, baseball.
1: Yeah, yeah, baseball. Yeah. Sorry. Oh, gosh. Oh, my gosh.
5: That was after the buzzer. Sorry.
1: I'm like out of breath. I didn't breathe that whole time, yeah. Corey. You did
2: when you
1: really
2: said
1: well.
2: Not soft, I said barred.
1: Barred. It's not soft, it's
2: barred with a B.
1: Yeah.
2: Wow, that was intense.
5: I just wanted to hear that.
2: I know.
5: That's
1: a good, it's a good part of the song.
5: It is. It is. Hold on. Here it goes again, right? All right. Yeah. There is a winner.
0: That's the best part.
5: From 12 to 11. It really is. Yeah. It's spine chilling.
2: Yeah.
5: Is it?
2: Poor Shannon. This has been the longest heads up ever. Look at her.
1: She's going to kill all of us.
5: She's going to edit this.
2: Just say who won.
5: The score of 12 to 11, Andy and Corey.
1: Yeah. Yeah.
2: 12 to 11.
1: Wow.
5: That was fantastic.
2: We were sweating it out over here.
1: Jessica, you did a great job. Thank you for playing. Congratulations, Corey.
4: Thank Yay! You. Love you guys. Love your show.
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1: Stop right there.
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1: Stop what you're doing.
7: In the name of love.
1: No, I was doing, I gotta know right now.
2: Oh, okay.
1: Before we go any further. Yeah, okay.
2: Okay.
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0: This is the news, according to Andy.
1: All right, so there's some music that is making its way to the top of the Billboard R&B hip-hop albums chart. And I bring it up here on our country radio station because you know this guy. Thanks to the film Michael, the 1982 album Thriller has landed in the number one spot during the week of May 16th.
2: Love it.
1: Yes. The album's jump in streaming activity, of course, was fueled by the release of the movie.
3: Mm-hmm.
1: Sending it back to the top of the list for the first time in four decades.
3: Wow.
1: Think about that. Now, and here's the crazy thing, too, right? There's been a resurgence of Michael Jackson music on everything. Any, like, even playlists that, like, Spotify puts together for me. Usually the first song is a Michael Jackson song. And I'm like, woo! Like, you know, like, it's just, he's buzzing right now. But I took my son to see the movie. They're birthday twins. So he's always kind of had a weird connection with Michael in that way. Wow. But we went to see it, and he was like, hands down, second favorite movie in my life. He loved it. Can't wait to go back and see it. Like, I love that my 14-year-old loves Michael Jackson music.
3: Wow.
1: Right? The movie does not address any of the controversy that happened later in his life, that came out later in his life. So it really is just kind of like, you get to see how this genius got started and then watch the process, which was very cool. It was just a really cool thing to witness.
2: It's crazy because Michael Jackson died in 2009.
1: Yeah.
2: Oh, Leonard wasn't even born.
1: Right.
2: And like, he's loving. That makes me so happy.
1: I know.
2: I love that.
1: Oh, I know.
2: I love that.
1: Yeah. So anyway, if you're getting a charge out of all the Michael Jackson music too, you're not alone. Christy, Dr. Christy K, and I.
2: Not alone. All right. Did you mean to do that?
1: No, but thank you for that.
2: But it's fantastic.
1: Yeah, I mean, I would say that it's a thriller.
2: Andy, you're a pretty young thing.
1: Oh, thanks, PYT.
2: Don't stop till you get enough.
1: Don't stop till you get enough.
2: There you go.
3: According to Andy.
1: I don't know any of those words.
3: Yeah, no, me neither. I don't think anybody does. There are no words in that song.
1: Show!
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1: Yeah, to be so Faulkner, careful, right?
3: To be sure. I am sure.
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1: Such that a talent.
0: Awesome. 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

0: to win it.
1: Hi, Hunter. Good morning. Hello.
2: Good morning.
1: Hunter. Oh, there's Hunter. Hey, what's going on?
3: Hi.
4: Hi. All right, Hunter. So it sounds like maybe you should be in school right now. What's going on?
3: We're on the way to school.
1: Okay. All right. Got it.
4: So who do you have helping you out this morning, buddy?
3: My dad and my brother.
4: Excellent. Good morning, everyone.
1: I heard an older brother back there, I think.
3: Morning.
1: What's dad and brother's name?
3: My dad's Evan. My brother's Will.
1: Evan and Will. What's going on, Will?
5: Nothing much. Just on the way to take my finals.
4: Oh, man. What year are you in school, Will?
5: I'm a sophomore in high school.
4: Sophomore.
1: Got it.
4: Well, good luck.
1: Best of luck with those finals. Well, Evan,
6: you seem
1: to be raising two really good boys. Hopefully, all three of you can win $1,000. 60 seconds, 10 questions. You get them all right, you win a grand. What do you say if you don't know an answer? That's right.
4: Good.
1: We'll try to get back to it if time permits. Now, remember, you can only pass three times during Minute to Win It. You give us an answer, we're locking it in. Are you ready?
3: Yeah.
5: Yep.
1: All right. Minute to Win It starts in 3, 2, 1.
4: What color are Dr. Seuss's eggs and ham?
5: Green.
4: What 60s country star is also a sausage brand?
5: Jimmy Dean.
4: Who wrote The Wizard of Oz?
5: Bomb.
4: What animals are known for holding hands while sleeping?
3: Pass.
4: What is the fastest growing plant?
3: Pass.
4: What novel inspired the Starbucks name?
5: Pass.
4: What is the name of the fictional city in Grand Theft Auto?
5: Oh. Oh my God, how much you guys play this? Come on, Antonio.
6: What was it?
5: San Andreas.
4: What musical instrument is considered to be the world's oldest?
5: The harpsichord.
4: What waterfowl recently married Lainey Wilson?
5: Hunter
4: is the country music fan, it sounds like. Yeah. Okay, so we were looking for Duck. Lainey Wilson's husband's name is Duck. Yeah. We didn't get back to the ones you passed on, and you did get a couple of them wrong. So musical instrument considered to be the world's oldest is the flute, not the harpsichord. Although, great guess on that.
1: Yeah, very good.
4: Throwback.
6: Grand Theft Auto is correct. There's three different fictional cities. There's Liberty City is the main one. Then there's Grand Theft Auto San Andreas and Vice City.
4: Right.
6: So, all right, we'll give you that one then.
4: All right. So just... Thanks so much for playing, guys. I'm sorry that we don't have $1,000 for you today. And, Will, we wish you the very best of luck with your finals.
5: Thanks, guys. We love your station. We love your show.
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3: So, listen, I don't know if you've seen the commercials, if you've seen the billboards, if you've heard me talking about it, but Wawa has tacos!
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0: What do people outside of our country think about our food?
1: Oh, gosh.
0: There's a subreddit. No, they really don't.
1: What?
0: I'll tell you the things they dislike the most. Coming up next.

0: No place we love more than Reddit, right, the Andy Summer Show?
1: I love Reddit!
0: Well, Reddit is now coming after the United States of America, so I don't know how much we can love it anymore.
1: Uh-oh.
0: Well, a subreddit is called Ask an American.
1: Okay.
0: And I guess a lot of people are weighing in. They're asking, Americans, what are the strangest things that you can eat in the United States?
1: Okay.
0: And even some, you know, people not from this country are weighing in saying, I can't believe you guys do X, Y, and Z, including one who led with PB&J. Really? That was one of the ones that got some of the most responses, that other countries don't think that PB&J's peanut butter and jelly sandwiches are real deals.
1: But there are other countries that put butter on their bread before their peanut butter, and those people are disgusting.
2: Or Vegemite.
0: Yes. Or Vegemite, exactly.
3: In Australia, they have something called fairy bread, and it's buttered bread with sprinkles on top.
1: Weird.
3: That's weird.
1: Come on, we're so normal. PB&J is delicious and nutritious.
0: You know what it also says right here? It says, American are naturally very defensive and will immediately, but I love how all four of us immediately are like, don't talk about our PB&J.
2: Yeah, no.
1: It's a classic.
2: Come on.
1: You don't even know what you're missing.
0: Then there were some strange things that even I and probably all four of us as Americans would be like, that's strange. One person weighed in and said, hey, here in Florida, alligator tail isn't hard to find at restaurants.
1: There's a lot of alligators down there.
2: Yeah.
3: I've had alligator before.
1: Okay. Yeah.
3: Yeah.
0: I had it in Australia, but not in America.
3: It was okay. It was like a fritter or a...
1: Fritter. Yeah, like,
0: Yeah, okay.
3: So it didn't really taste any.
1: Right. It's just fried breaded. And breading. Yeah.
0: One person not from the United States said, your fascination with meatloaf blows my mind.
2: Meatloaf's delicious.
1: Meatloaf is delicious.
2: It's just a big burger, basically.
1: I mean, right. You're eating a hamburger. Yeah. Why are you going to poo-poo meatloaf?
0: Somebody from the great state of Pennsylvania wrote in, an American said, in PA, we have what we call scrapple, which is pork trimmings mixed with a binder like flour or cornmeal and some spices, and then formed into a loaf. Good for frying or eating with eggs and toast.
1: No, not good for anything, if you're asking me. Honestly. I know. I can't believe that people eat that stuff.
2: I can't believe it either. It's like gray looking, and it's gross.
1: Yeah, it's like gray matter, and then it's like crispy. Because the way that you want to eat it is when it's fried and it's crispy on the outside, but then it's like that mushy, slimy nastiness on the inside. Forget it.
3: It's called scrapple.
2: It's literally scraps. Like a wet hash brown. That's what I think.
0: Well, a lot of people on this subreddit agree. Like, never trying that.
1: Yeah.
0: Somebody in Rochester, New York wrote a garbage plate. Have you ever heard of a garbage plate?
1: No.
0: So it's macaroni salad, home fries, two cheeseburger patties, meat sauce, ketchup, mustard, onions. Delish.
1: No, you're just making that up.
0: No, I've had it in Rochester, New York. Okay. I've had a garbage plate. And I had heartburn for about 6 days.
2: Hold on. What was in that again? Because it is basically a picnic.
0: You want me to say it to you slowly?
2: Slower.
0: Macaroni salad.
2: Delicious.
0: Home fries.
2: No.
0: Two cheeseburger patties, meat sauce,

0: ketchup, mustard, onions.
1: Okay, that all sounds good separately.
2: Right.
3: Yeah.
1: But I don't, like, is that mushed together?
3: And I do love to mix my food. 100%. Like, mashed potatoes with corn, I'm all for. Y'all put any vegetables in my mashed potatoes.
1: In mashed potatoes, you can do anything.
3: You can do anything.
1: I even do applesauce in there, and it's phenomenal.
2: In your mashed potatoes?
1: 100%, it's delicious. Yeah.
0: See, the mixer over there is not going to give you any crap, because I know she's going to the store right after this. I'm going to get some applesauce.
3: Right now.
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3: So it is May, and while we're still in May, I want to talk about mental health awareness, because May is actually Mental Health Awareness Month, and we're getting much better about talking about the importance of mental health, right? 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
1: 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Good morning, it's JJ. Now, we've been teasing a big concert announcement that was coming your way today at 10 o'clock. I am proud to say that Dan and Shay are coming to town Saturday, October 10th at TD Pavilion at Highmark at the Man. Now, tickets don't go on sale until Friday at 10 a.m. through Ticketmaster.com. However, of course, we're going to have your tickets to go see Dan and Shay at TD Pavilion at Highmark the Man, October 10th. All you got to do today is listen for that cue to call in, and you will score a pair of tickets. Dan and Shay coming to Philadelphia October 10th. And nice fall concert at the Man there at TD Pavilion at Highmark. It's going to be a good one. Of course, it's Tequila, Dan and Shay.

announced Dan and Shay coming to town October 10th at the TD Pavilion at Highmark the Man. We will have your tickets to win. Got to listen for the cue to call, of course. Exciting. Graylin James now. It's Water at a Wedding. 92.5 XTU, Philly's Country Station.

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0: look moving on.
1: His name is Josh Ross. Hate How You Look, the name of that one. Happy Monday. It's JJ. Hope you had a great weekend. It was a hot one, wasn't it? Crazy, this weather that we're having. It is currently 88 degrees here in Bala Cynwyd. The high today is supposed to be 95. Whew. Tomorrow, 98. Wednesday, 94. That would be officially a heat wave. 3 days over 90 degrees is a heat wave. And then Thursday, we're going to drop like 30 degrees. It's going to be 64 and cloudy for your Memorial Day long weekend. Of course, that's always what happens in this area. Memorial Day is usually cold and rainy, but be careful out there. Make sure you stay hydrated, especially if you have to work outside. Goodness gracious. I'm actually getting a new roof tomorrow. And it's going to be 98 degrees. I wonder if they're going to postpone it. They might. That's tough work when it's that hot outside. Whew. But we can cool you off here at 92.5 XTU. I'll have tickets for you to see Dan and Shay. They're coming to town October 10th. 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
11: 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You know, I had the chimney scientists out and I was blown away. 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That freeze and thaw cycle does a number on your chimney. This is the perfect time to get it looked at before spring storms roll in. 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
1: That's right. Just after 8 o'clock, we'll play Heads Up. But first,
0: Shay and Slam.
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Philly's Country Station, 92.5 XTU. These two sound so great together. It's a cute song. It's Lauren Elena and Chase Matthew, All My Exes on 92.5 XTU.

but the flow we were feeling was real. Neither one of us looking for three little words, unless those three words were do not disturb. Check out was supposed to be noon, but we slept until three.

0: Hello, this is...
1: Hi, this is Janie.
0: Hi, Jamie or Janie?
1: Janie, with an N.
0: Gotcha. Where are you calling from?
1: I'm in Owen City, New Jersey.
0: Ooh, how is it down the shore? It's super hot here, but it's usually like 20 degrees cooler down there.
1: It's cool, but I haven't been out since first thing this morning. I have to work.
0: Work always gets in the way, doesn't it?
1: It does. It does. It's not fun, but it pays the bills. So that's okay.
0: It does pay the bills, and that is kind of a necessity. But I can make your work day a little bit brighter because you're going to go see Dan and Shay.
1: Oh, my gosh. That's awesome.
0: Yeah.
1: I'm so excited.
0: Good. Just announced this morning they're coming to town October 10th playing TD Pavilion at Highmark Man. And you, my friend, and a guest will be there. Congratulations.
1: Thank you so much.
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This was Jackson Dean's number two number one hit, his second number one hit. 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

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She was out of the country on maid of honor duty for her bestie's wedding. Here's Beautiful Things. So next to you.

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That's

She looks so pretty when the makeup on. You should hear her talking to her mama on the phone. I love it when she raps.

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1: That's right. Just after 8 o'clock, we'll play Heads Up. 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

0: That's our buddy, Graylin James. Water to Weddings, 92.5 XTU, Philly's Country Station. Hey there, it's JJ. So the Eagles schedule came out. I don't hate the Thanksgiving game. I kind of like watching football on Thanksgiving. I thought it was Thanksgiving Eve, but it is actually Thanksgiving Day. They play at 4 o'clock. And then they do play on Christmas Eve. Now, how I feel about that one, a little bit different. 8 o'clock on Christmas Eve, like, come on, Eagles, what are you doing there? The other great game, which is an away game, is in Nashville. And here at XTU, we have teamed up with Philly Sports Trips to head to Nashville for that Eagles away game. And if you've never done anything with Philly Sports Trips, they do it to a top level, like chef's kiss. 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What do you think?
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1: Because we have lawyers in all 50 states, I see lots of lawyers' ads. Most seem to be bragging on results, but are they true or misleading? 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
1: Two huge superstars doing their thing together. This is Ella Langley and Morgan Wallen. I Can't Love You Anymore. 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
1: Hey there, it's Elena, and welcome to a brand new week of Backstage Country with a brand new host. He has been nominated for ACM New Male Artist of the Year. 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

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Cody Johnson picked up Male Artist of the Year and Entertainer of the Year, the biggest award. Here he is with the fall on 92.5 XTU.

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0: George Burge. It won't be long. A good message in that one. It's Philly's Country Station, 92.5 XTU. It's JJ. So listen to this story. Karma is a thing, my dear friends. Karma is a thing. A gentleman in South Carolina went to a gas station, found a winning $500 lottery ticket at the gas station. He told the store manager to let him know if anybody showed up looking for that ticket, and when someone did, he handed it back to them. Now, that's the right thing to do. He could have kept that ticket, cashed in that $500, and been $500 richer, but he didn't. He did the right thing. 3 weeks later, that fella goes back to the same gas station, buys a lottery ticket, and wins $500,000. Karma is a thing, my dear friends. Karma is a thing. I'm getting out of here for this afternoon. Nicole is going to come along your way. She's got all kinds of fun stuff for you this afternoon. Lots of giveaways, too. Another chance for you to win some Dan and Shay tickets. If you did not hear, Dan and Shay announced today they're coming to town Saturday, October 10th, TD Pavilion at Highmark The Man. It's a good show. Keep listening for your chance to win.
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Mix to you, Philly's Country Station. Hello, it's Nicole. Happy Monday, a scorcher of a day. And we have a massive artist that's about to come to Philly, I'll tell you, coming up.

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1: That's right. Just after 8 o'clock, we'll play Heads Up. But first,
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We have big Florida Georgia Line news that was sipping on fire, by the way. Rita's just dropped off their new pucker ice, and I'm like, if you love sour, you're going to be obsessed with this. It's

0: 92.5 XTU, Philly's Country Station. Hi, it's Nicole. How are you? Happy Monday. It is a scorcher out there. I mean, woo. And I'm not ready for it. You know, I don't have a spray tan. I don't have a base tan. I did go. So how about there's a day spa in Northeast Philly off of Byberry Road called Fusion. And we went there on Saturday for my friend Diane's birthday. It was so nice. They have outdoor pools and indoor pools and plunge pools and hot tubs. And they have all these cool steam rooms and saunas. It was wonderful. I never knew it existed. I said, look at this little thing back here. We got to talk about the ACMs. ACMs were last night. They were amazing. I told you that we have really great FGL news that Tyler Hubbard was there and he said, we've been tinkering around the idea of maybe playing a handful of shows together next year. We called this. We're like, we know they're going to want the money and they're going to, you know, they went on a hike and try to repair the relationship. So I think they're going to be back. All right, let's go over the giveaways. So Gabby Barrett, she's going to be at Parks. I have tickets to see her, 330, 340 around there. Then Macy's gift card, $50 to Macy's for the guessing game. That's at 440 and 530. We also have tickets. It was just announced today. Big, huge news. Dan and Shay, October 10th at TD Pavilion at Highmark at the Man. That's a lot of words. It's at the Man. That's what you have to know. Tickets on sale Friday at 10 a.m. Ticketmaster.com. And then I also have not one, but two gift cards to Rita's. We're going to talk about that because I need to try this new trolley sour Rita's ice. Okay, so it's going to come up and do a video of that, and then I'll have gift cards to that. So all that and more, all before 7 with me, Nicole. Happy Monday, XTU.
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Hi, it's Nicole. Happy Monday. In case you missed it, Dan and Shay is coming back to Philly. New music, new album dropping in August, and they will be in Philly in October, and I have tickets at 530 XTU.

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0: we got to talk about the ACMs. I have Gabby Barrett tickets coming up. So ACMs were last night. They were incredible. Congratulations, Cody Johnson. He won Entertainer of the Year. And his speech was awesome. He dedicated it to Luke Combs. And he told the story of how he was with Luke Combs in Australia when Luke Combs' wife gave birth to their second son and he couldn't be there. And he just talked about how great it was. It was a really great speech. Parker McCollum won for Album of the Year, which was awesome. And I've been talking about his self-titled album since last May when we saw him at Chris Stapleton. Remember, it was Chris Stapleton and George Strait and Parker McCollum. And I've talked to him a couple times about this album and it is phenomenal. And I'm really, really, really glad he won. And Ella Langley broke all the records last night, and she basically, everything she was nominated for, she won. Massive congratulations to her. And there was a whole incident with her and Riley Green. We're going to talk about that coming up. Don't you worry. But right now, I want to give you Gabby Barrett tickets. Pair of tickets to see Gabby Barrett Friday, August 14th at Parks Casino. 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Good luck.
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0: 92.5 XTU, Philly's country station. Hello, it's Nicole. It is Monday, a scorcher. It is week of Memorial Day. What? How is Memorial Day next week? How is Memorial Day weekend this weekend? Like, I can't even wrap my brain around it. It's the craziest thing. Don't forget, have Dan and Shay tickets coming up at 5:30, 4:40 on the guessing game is $50 to Macy's. Hi, who's this?
1: Jerry.
0: Hey, Jerry, where are you calling from?
1: Malvern.
0: What are you doing?
1: Coming home from work.
0: Ooh, already? Oh, I guess it's almost 4 o'clock. What do you do?
1: I'm a construction manager.
0: Oh, yeah, so you start early, right? What time do you have to wake up?
1: About 5:30.
0: So you have morning show hours, so if you ever want to go to radio, you'd be ready for a morning show. What are you doing after work? Any plans?
1: I'm supposed to go, Renee, with her to her son's dinner. We're going to have a dinner there at her son's house.
0: Oh, nice. All right. Well, guess what? You can tell them that you're caller 25. Congratulations.
1: Oh, my God.
0: Woohoo!
1: So amazing.
0: Yeah. So congratulations. You will have plans to see Gabby Barrett on Friday, August 14th at Parks Casino. Congrats.
1: Oh, thank you so much.
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thanks to you, Lauren Elena made us all cry when she talked about the importance of mental health before introducing Dan and Shay at the ACMs last night. It was really good. Definitely check it out. Here's new Lauren Elena, Chase Matthew, All My Exes on XTU.

0: 92.5 XTU, Philly's Country Station. Hello, it's Nicole. How are you? Happy Monday. Hope you had a fantastic weekend. The ACMs were last night. They were amazing. And Ella Langley basically broke every record, right? She won musical event with Riley Green. And so they get up there and he's talking and he kept saying like, I wrote the song. And then he goes, and she showed up in her pajamas. Like he definitely was like trying to act like he was teasing her with a little bit of a jab. And then she leaned in. She's like, I was in jeans and a t-shirt. Thank you very much. Like she was like, oh, hell no. Are you going to try to undermine me? And he's done this a couple times with her. Like obviously something with them happened and he's trying to like play it off. Like it was a joke and it wasn't. And she totally stuck up for herself, which I think is awesome. And I was like, go, Ella, let's go. So anyway, I talked a little bit about my Instagram, Nicole is Nick. And obviously it's all over the socials if you want to see. I shared the video, obviously, if you didn't get to see it last night. But yeah. All right, it's time for the guessing game. $50 to Macy's. 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So we're doing famous fashion designers. Famous fashion designers. That is the theme this week. Here is the clue. You couldn't wear it by itself out in public. You couldn't wear it by itself out in public. It's what they're really known for. 610-660-6925. 610-660-6925. Good luck.
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0: 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We're doing famous fashion designers for $50 to Macy's. Here is the clue. You definitely can't wear it alone out in public.
1: Louis Vuitton?
0: Ooh, Louis Vuitton. I have my Louis Vuitton bag. It's very small, but I treated myself like 10 years ago and I carried every day so I could pay it off. Not it though.
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0: 92.5 ACU playing the guessing game for a Macy's gift card. We're doing famous fashion designers. Here is the clue. Can't wear it out by itself in public.
1: Victoria's Secret?
0: No, not it. Good guess, though. It's a bigger designer.

0: 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Hello, hello. It's Nicole. How are you? Happy Monday. Hopefully you're surviving the heat. I think I got to break out my fake tanner tonight just to get a little bit, but then it's going to be like chilly for Memorial Day. The fact that it's Memorial Day is kind of a mind warp, isn't it? I know. Also, if you haven't heard, Dan and Shay announced a tour this morning, and I have tickets coming up right around 5:30. Listen for the cue to call. They'll be at The Man this October, but right now, who's this?
1: Oh, my God. Nicole, it's Josh.
0: Hello, Josh. Oh, my God. You sent me a DM saying you couldn't get through, and look at you now.
1: My phone has been fixed.
0: It's been fixed. The algorithm has reset, my friend.
1: Yes.
0: What are you up to?
1: Just finishing up work.
0: Nice. And how was your weekend?
1: It was pretty good. Beach day yesterday. So.
0: Whoa, where'd you go? Did you go in the ocean?
1: Ventnor. Oh, no, too cold.
0: Was it? Just do a little pre-Memorial Day polar plunge.
1: No, not yet.
0: That's so nice. All right, I got to get a beach day on the books. But yesterday was perfect day. I was so exhausted. I had the craziest week last week, so I did not leave my house yesterday.
1: That's okay.
0: Exactly. You're playing for a $50 gift card to Macy's. We're doing famous fashion designers. Here's the clue. Would not be able to wear it by itself in public.
1: Calvin Klein.
0: Yes, Josh. There you go. Congratulations.
1: Thank you.
0: Obviously, Kate Moss kind of put it on the map, and now I'm waiting. I need them to do a heated rivalry shoot with Connor Story and Hudson Williams. Like, that is my dream. I don't want one of them. I want both of them together to do it.
1: Hey, now.
0: So hopefully Calvin is listening. Congratulations. $50 to Macy's.
1: Thank you.
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5: 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You 1 minute to win it. 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
1: That's right. Just after 8 o'clock, we'll play Heads Up. But first,
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of all time. I just never get sick of that song. I just could listen to it over and over and over again. Luke Combs. All right, still listen for that cue to call. Dan and Shay tickets. They're going to be here in Philly in October. Coming up.

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1: 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By the way, congratulations to AJ Brown. He's technically still an Eagle, and he got married over the weekend in LA. Jalen Hurts, Devontae Smith, not there. Cooper DeJean, not there either, and they were like BFFs. But Darius Slay and Isaiah Rogers were both in the wedding, so that was sweet. We wish him well, right? Hi, who's this?
2: Velma.
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I was like, okay, Shania, okay. 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
1: 92.5 XTU. I'm calling this the wedding song of the summer. I feel like it's going to be everywhere. So watch out for the social posts. 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XTU.

0: that we have a lot of prizes. Today's only Monday, right? So Dan and Shay announced their tour. They're going to be in Philly October 10th, and we have tickets all damn week, which is very, very exciting. So don't forget, you also have another chance to win tickets to see Thomas Rhett, okay? So it's a lot to remember, and that's why we have Instagram. So give us a follow at 92.5X2. Enjoy the rest of this gorgeous Monday. And speaking of gorgeous, it is gorgeous in the city of brotherly love. 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
8: 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Wait. 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Yes, two strangers at kickoff. Friends by full time.
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